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2: How can I not leak it? I look so good, you look so good. Maybe we should all leak it together. You only live once. 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

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You only live once. Let the people see.

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Don't be a drag, just be a queen. Whether you're broke or evergreen, you're black, white, beige, Chola descent, you're Lebanese, you're Orient. Whether life's disabilities left you outcast or leader teased, rejoice and love yourself today, cause baby, you were born this way.